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6: I don't know about you, but my social media feeds are flooded with lotions and potions and gadgets, all promising to unlock different components of longevity. But if you log off, take a step back from all the hype, you'll find that the actual keys to a longer, healthier life are hiding in plain sight. There are four of them. Number one, nutrition. The Mediterranean diet really is the gold standard. Number two, exercise. You should be getting 150 minutes of moderate intensity exercise or 75 minutes of vigorous intensity exercise every week, plus strength training and stretching. Number three, sleep. Sleep is when your body and your brain repair themselves. You should be getting 7 to 9 hours a night. And finally, number four, often gets forgotten, socialization. It's not a bonus. It's a necessity for a healthy life, finding a sense of community, purpose, and belonging. I'm Dr. Sanjay Gupta, helping you live a better life.
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1: Look, if you had one shot or one opportunity to seize everything you ever wanted in one moment, would you capture it?

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Still gives me goosebumps thinking about it. 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

I wonder what it's like to be a sanitation worker at Grant Park this weekend. 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
2: 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All right, that's sexy, baby. 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
7: Staying active every day will go a long way towards helping you live a happy, healthy, and pain-free life. 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I'm Dr. Sanjay Gupta, helping you live a better life.
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0: You can rest assured that none of the DJs at Q101 are artificially intelligent. Naturally intelligent? Well, did I mention that they're definitely not AI?
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I hope you're making it the best weekend, the best of the best at Lollapalooza, no doubt. Remember, it's a marathon, not a sprint. We still have a Friday night together, a Friday after party night together, Saturday morning together. And to think, two more days of music. Gotta wait for this one. Turnstile takes the stage 7 p.m. on Sunday. This song in your ear.

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1: A Better Life with Dr. Sanjay Gupta.
2: There are lots of things you can measure to get an idea of how healthy you are at any given moment. Temperature, heart rate, blood pressure, just to name a few. But how about how healthy you will be and how long you're likely to live? According to a new study out of the University at Buffalo, two simple strength tests are pretty accurate at predicting longevity in older women. One is hand grip strength, and the other is how quickly people can stand up from a seated position without using their arms. By the way, I remember interviewing former President Jimmy Carter when he was quite old and being really impressed how he just popped out of the chair without using his arms. Not a lot of older people can actually do that. But I think the message here is that maintaining strength as you age is going to help you perform everyday activities, but also help you avoid injury and stay independent. I'm Dr. Sanjay Gupta, helping you live a better life.
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Don't do drugs, especially crystal meth or anything anyone offers you this weekend. 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And, what else? 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Should I be a PSA person? Because I feel like I am the epitome of safety. Lindsay Murray with Death Cab here. It's Q101.

0: Here are a couple of suggestions to get your festival kick-started. Comfortable shoes. You're going to be on your feet all day, and there's no telling what you may step in. Handy wipes. 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
5: How often do you stop to wonder whether you should share something that's revealing, maybe even embarrassing, with a partner, a friend, or even your boss? In her new book called Revealing, The Underrated Power of Oversharing, behavioral scientist Leslie John says doing just that can help you deepen relationships that are vital to your life. We need people to trust us in order to get things like love, friendship, and career success. That's what she told us. When you make yourself vulnerable by revealing something sensitive, it does make other people trust you. In turn, when you ask someone to reveal something about themselves, showing that interest will generally lead someone to like you more. Why? Because people like to be asked about themselves, she says. It also signals that they are discriminating and choosy, but in a good way. I'm Dr. Sanjay Gupta, helping you live a better life.
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Come as you are, yes. I feel like entering the home through the garage is customary in the Midwest. It's a sign of great respect in Midwest culture. Come on in. Leave a spotted cow if you can in the fridge. You have to add to the beer fridge collection. That's actually a policy as well. And then the Midwest goodbye at the end of the night. Hey, I used to go to this bar. It's Q101.

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Evanescence will play Cincinnati tomorrow night. I know that because I, well, I'm a fan of Skyline Chili. Fan of Cincinnati, I suppose. I've only been there once. They put chili on their spaghetti, which is an acquired taste. Red Hot Chili Peppers here. Let me say that again. Red Hot Chili Peppers in your ears. It's Q101.

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6: How often do you stop to wonder whether you should share something that's revealing, maybe even embarrassing, with a partner, a friend, or even your boss? In her new book called Revealing, The Underrated Power of Oversharing, behavioral scientist Leslie John says doing just that can help you deepen relationships that are vital to your life. We need people to trust us in order to get things like love, friendship, and career success. That's what she told us. When you make yourself vulnerable by revealing something sensitive, it does make other people trust you. In turn, when you ask someone to reveal something about themselves, showing that interest will generally lead someone to like you more. Why? Because people like to be asked about themselves, she says. It also signals that they are discriminating and choosy, but in a good way. I'm Dr. Sanjay Gupta, helping you live a better life.
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0: 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What's next? 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
2: 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All right, that's sexy, baby. 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
6: A better life with Dr. Sanjay Gupta.
7: They say consistency is key, but sometimes you just gotta switch it up. A new study out of Harvard School of Public Health found that varying your exercise routine could add years to your life. What exercise someone did didn't matter much. What did matter was that all the exercises together worked all the muscle groups in their body. Now, an added benefit to changing things up is it can help you push through the plateau effect. That's when your body gets so efficient at doing something that you actually stop getting better at it. And we know from previous research that specializing in any one sport at a young age can make someone actually more prone to injury. And as experts we talk to point out, even elite athletes switch up things with their workouts, making sure to target strength, cardio, flexibility, balance, and doing that every single week. I'm Dr. Sanjay Gupta, helping you live a better life.
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been 32 years, the Smashing Pumpkins got their spot in the La La lineup. Man, it's been so cool spending this weekend with Billy and crew. I mean, how good was today? It's Q101.

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Violet Grohl will join us at Riot Fest. Hopefully those festival shoes are being broken in at the moment. Yeah. It's a long weekend. And to think we started it with Julia Wolf live in the lounge in my room here. It's Q101.

The weekend begins, and it is epic, I know, with a lot of stuff to do in and around Chicago. And if you're not at Grant Park, you better be at the ballpark with this Yankees and Cubs series underway. That's happening. Two games to go. So, get you a piece of Wrigleyville this weekend. Q101.

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3: What is your take? 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
4: A better life with Dr. Sanjay Gupta.
5: There are lots of things you can measure to get an idea of how healthy you are at any given moment. Temperature, heart rate, blood pressure, just to name a few. But how about how healthy you will be and how long you're likely to live? According to a new study out of the University at Buffalo, two simple strength tests are pretty accurate at predicting longevity in older women. One is hand grip strength, and the other is how quickly people can stand up from a seated position without using their arms. By the way, I remember interviewing former President Jimmy Carter when he was quite old and being really impressed how he just popped out of the chair without using his arms. Not a lot of older people can actually do that. But I think the message here is that maintaining strength as you age is going to help you perform everyday activities, but also help you avoid injury and stay independent. I'm Dr. Sanjay Gupta, helping you live a better life.
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Late night death cab, don't mind if I do. And after show parties all weekend long. That too. 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Lindsay, Marie, and Blur here. It's Q101.

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2: 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All right, that's sexy, baby. 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

Sincere Engineer gets their set at Riot Fest in September, but how cool is it having them live in the lounge today with us for Loungeapalooza, courtesy of Monster Energy? 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
8: If I were to ask you what makes for a good night's sleep, you'd probably say a dark, quiet room, not too many things on your mind. But every night when you go to get some Z's, how often do you really think about the temperature in your bedroom? Temperature may be one of the most underappreciated factors in sleep. That's according to the Senior Vice President of Research and Scientific Affairs at the National Sleep Foundation. We often hear about lights and screens and stress, but even modest changes in temperature and airflow can influence both how quickly you fall asleep and how deeply you stay asleep. Most experts will recommend a room temperature of 60 to 67 degrees Fahrenheit. You might also experiment with your sheets and what you actually wear to bed. Play around a bit and see what improves your sleep. You might be delightfully surprised. I'm Dr. Sanjay Gupta, helping you live a better life.
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5: If I were to ask you what makes for a good night's sleep, you'd probably say a dark, quiet room, not too many things on your mind. But every night when you go to get some Z's, how often do you really think about the temperature in your bedroom? Temperature may be one of the most underappreciated factors in sleep. That's according to the Senior Vice President of Research and Scientific Affairs at the National Sleep Foundation. We often hear about lights and screens and stress, but even modest changes in temperature and airflow can influence both how quickly you fall asleep and how deeply you stay asleep. Most experts will recommend a room temperature of 60 to 67 degrees Fahrenheit. You might also experiment with your sheets and what you actually wear to bed. Play around a bit and see what improves your sleep. You might be delightfully surprised. I'm Dr. Sanjay Gupta, helping you live a better life.
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0: you miss a moment of Brian and Kenzie in the morning, you miss a lot.
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2: 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All right, that's sexy, baby. I get down to that.
1: Which Smith song do you want?
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8: Should you still work out when you're injured, or should you take it easy? 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That can lead to stiffness, muscle loss, even reduced coordination. Certified strength and conditioning coach Dana Santis told us, recovery is about choosing the right kind of movement at the right time. 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I'm Dr. Sanjay Gupta, helping you live a better life.
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0: 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But in case you haven't heard, it isn't just a lounge performance. 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
6: There are lots of things you can measure to get an idea of how healthy you are at any given moment. Temperature, heart rate, blood pressure, just to name a few. But how about how healthy you will be and how long you're likely to live? According to a new study out of the University at Buffalo, two simple strength tests are pretty accurate at predicting longevity in older women. One is hand grip strength, and the other is how quickly people can stand up from a seated position without using their arms. By the way, I remember interviewing former President Jimmy Carter when he was quite old and being really impressed how he just popped out of the chair without using his arms. Not a lot of older people can actually do that. But I think the message here is that maintaining strength as you age is going to help you perform everyday activities, but also help you avoid injury and stay independent. I'm Dr. Sanjay Gupta, helping you live a better life.
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8: If I were to ask you what makes for a good night's sleep, you'd probably say a dark, quiet room, not too many things on your mind. But every night when you go to get some Z's, how often do you really think about the temperature in your bedroom? Temperature may be one of the most underappreciated factors in sleep. That's according to the Senior Vice President of Research and Scientific Affairs at the National Sleep Foundation. We often hear about lights and screens and stress, but even modest changes in temperature and airflow can influence both how quickly you fall asleep and how deeply you stay asleep. Most experts will recommend a room temperature of 60 to 67 degrees Fahrenheit. You might also experiment with your sheets and what you actually wear to bed. Play around a bit and see what improves your sleep. You might be delightfully surprised. I'm Dr. Sanjay Gupta, helping you live a better life.
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4: Welcome back to Ask Hassilis. I'm Weston. 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
6: A better life with Dr. Sanjay Gupta.
7: Staying active every day will go a long way towards helping you live a happy, healthy, and pain-free life. And there is perhaps no movement more fundamental than walking. It reinforces the alignment, stability, and coordinated muscle activation that supports how your body moves, whether you're doing strenuous exercise or simply going about your daily life. This is according to Dana Santis, a strength and conditioning specialist. Even though you walk every day, Dana does say you can make small adjustments to immediately improve your walking mechanics. So, keep your rib cage stacked over your pelvis. 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I'm Dr. Sanjay Gupta, helping you live a better life.
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0: you miss a moment of Brian and Kenzie in the morning, you miss a lot.
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2: Did you ever hear The Cure in a strip club?
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2: 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All right, that's sexy, baby. I'd get down to that.
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6: This is the sheriff's office. We have a report of missing employees at Hassilis Mattress.
7: A better life with Dr. Sanjay Gupta.
8: They say consistency is key, but sometimes you just got to switch it up. A new study out of Harvard School of Public Health found that varying your exercise routine could add years to your life. What exercise someone did didn't matter much. What did matter was that all the exercises together worked all the muscle groups in their body. Now, an added benefit to changing things up is it can help you push through the plateau effect. That's when your body gets so efficient at doing something that you actually stop getting better at it. And we know from previous research that specializing in any one sport at a young age can make someone actually more prone to injury. And as experts we talk to point out, even elite athletes switch up things with their workouts, making sure to target strength, cardio, flexibility, balance, and doing that every single week. I'm Dr. Sanjay Gupta, helping you live a better life.
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1: A Better Life with Dr. Sanjay Gupta.
2: How often do you stop to wonder whether you should share something that's revealing, maybe even embarrassing, with a partner, a friend, or even your boss? In her new book called Revealing, The Underrated Power of Oversharing, behavioral scientist Leslie John says doing just that can help you deepen relationships that are vital to your life. We need people to trust us in order to get things like love, friendship, and career success. That's what she told us. When you make yourself vulnerable by revealing something sensitive, it does make other people trust you. In turn, when you ask someone to reveal something about themselves, showing that interest will generally lead someone to like you more. Why? Because people like to be asked about themselves, she says. It also signals that they are discriminating and choosy, but in a good way. I'm Dr. Sanjay Gupta, helping you live a better life.
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0: seems like most of us got the message about Loungepalooza from our feathered friend here. But in case you haven't heard, it isn't just a lounge performance. 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
10: If I were to ask you what makes for a good night's sleep, you'd probably say a dark, quiet room, not too many things on your mind. But every night when you go to get some Z's, how often do you really think about the temperature in your bedroom? Temperature may be one of the most underappreciated factors in sleep. That's according to the Senior Vice President of Research and Scientific Affairs at the National Sleep Foundation. We often hear about lights and screens and stress, but even modest changes in temperature and airflow can influence both how quickly you fall asleep and how deeply you stay asleep. Most experts will recommend a room temperature of 60 to 67 degrees Fahrenheit. You might also experiment with your sheets and what you actually wear to bed. Play around a bit and see what improves your sleep. You might be delightfully surprised. I'm Dr. Sanjay Gupta, helping you live a better life.
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4: If you drove for Uber or Lyft in Illinois, this may apply to you. 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Maybe it was your mate.
5: A better life with Dr. Sanjay Gupta.
6: There are lots of things you can measure to get an idea of how healthy you are at any given moment. Temperature, heart rate, blood pressure, just to name a few. But how about how healthy you will be and how long you're likely to live? According to a new study out of the University at Buffalo, two simple strength tests are pretty accurate at predicting longevity in older women. One is hand grip strength, and the other is how quickly people can stand up from a seated position without using their arms. By the way, I remember interviewing former President Jimmy Carter when he was quite old and being really impressed how he just popped out of the chair without using his arms. Not a lot of older people can actually do that. But I think the message here is that maintaining strength as you age is going to help you perform everyday activities, but also help you avoid injury and stay independent. I'm Dr. Sanjay Gupta, helping you live a better life.
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2: 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All right, that's sexy, baby. I'd get down to that.
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7: Yeah.
8: A better life with Dr. Sanjay Gupta.
9: There are lots of things you can measure to get an idea of how healthy you are at any given moment. Temperature, heart rate, blood pressure, just to name a few. But how about how healthy you will be and how long you're likely to live? According to a new study out of the University at Buffalo, two simple strength tests are pretty accurate at predicting longevity in older women. One is hand grip strength, and the other is how quickly people can stand up from a seated position without using their arms. By the way, I remember interviewing former President Jimmy Carter when he was quite old and being really impressed how he just popped out of the chair without using his arms. Not a lot of older people can actually do that. But I think the message here is that maintaining strength as you age is going to help you perform everyday activities, but also help you avoid injury and stay independent. I'm Dr. Sanjay Gupta, helping you live a better life.
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0: are a couple of suggestions to get your festival kit started. 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
6: a better life with Dr. Sanjay Gupta.
7: There are lots of things you can measure to get an idea of how healthy you are at any given moment. Temperature, heart rate, blood pressure, just to name a few. But how about how healthy you will be and how long you're likely to live? According to a new study out of the University at Buffalo, two simple strength tests are pretty accurate at predicting longevity in older women. One is hand grip strength, and the other is how quickly people can stand up from a seated position without using their arms. By the way, I remember interviewing former President Jimmy Carter when he was quite old and being really impressed how he just popped out of the chair without using his arms. Not a lot of older people can actually do that. But I think the message here is that maintaining strength as you age is going to help you perform everyday activities, but also help you avoid injury and stay independent. I'm Dr. Sanjay Gupta, helping you live a better life.
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0: Amazon is starting to do deliveries by drone in certain areas. I already have a hard enough time with porch pirates snatching my loot before I can even get to the door. What's next? Drone desperados catching my delivery in midair and riding off into the sunset?
1: It's bamboo toilet paper!
2: Q101.

0: We have breaking news out of Seattle, an update, if you will, on a story that's been around for about 24 hours where, I'll let the news story tell what happened.
1: Tonight, this is the shocking moment. Police say two men illegally climbed a glass wall on the observation deck of Seattle's iconic Space Needle and jumped off before deploying parachutes.
0: So that's what they did. They jumped off the Space Needle, climbed over the glass wall, jumped off, and then, again, according to her, it's because they're alive, deployed parachutes, and then they got away. We'll have more of the story here in a second, but that's what these guys did. And the Space Needle is that UFO-looking thing, if you ever see it, when you see a Seahawks game or whatever, they show that kind of an iconic point in Seattle's skyline, like we have the Sears Tower and stuff like that.
2: Right, well, God forbid you have a hobby. I mean, geez, getting parachute.
3: That's how I feel.
0: Yeah. Well, listen, well, let's hear what how the story goes about and what they did.
2: He wasn't throwing other people off, was he?
0: Well, let's see what happened. Maybe they threw somebody off with them. They grabbed somebody and took them down with them.
2: I would be against that.
0: Very Point Break-like, maybe.
3: Well, it'd be like Kinsey with the girl on the bleachers that she talked about earlier this morning when Kinsey admitted to attempted homicide.
0: Yes.
2: That's not what happened, and you know it.
3: A girl said something mean to her, and so Kinsey tried to throw her off the bleachers.
2: No, I was completely being harassed and attacked once again, and I found a way to get her to stop talking.
0: Yeah, there's a detective out front waiting for you outside the studio after the show,
2: Kinsey.
0: I'm
2: not worried. Bring it on.
0: After takeaways. All right, so here's more of the story.
1: Parachutes. Onlookers stunned.
4: Oh, no! Queen Center hazard at the Space Needle security.

0: calling in 15 minutes ago. Two people jumped off the Space Needle observation deck with parachutes. I don't know where they landed.
1: She sounds so annoyed.
2: Oh, that's the 911. It's so good.
3: Unknown where they landed.
2: Oh, that's so good. I got to hear that again. She's amazing. That's great.
4: Parachutes. Onlookers stunned.
0: Oh, no. Queen Sector of Hazard at the Space Needle. Security's calling in 15 minutes ago. Two people jumped off the Space Needle observation deck with parachutes. I don't know where they landed.
2: She's so over it.
1: Like, end of her shift gets this phone call. It's doesn't like, care.
2: She's thinking about dinner and getting home, and all of a sudden, yeah, these guys. It's just a funny add-on. I don't know where they landed.
1: I can't believe she almost borderline hit, like, don't care where they landed. Yeah.
2: I mean, whatever. Okay, here we go.
4: The incident unfolding just before 9 p.m. on Friday. Video showing one man standing on the ledge, doing a backflip, and then leaping from the 605-foot structure.
1: Talent.
4: One parachute seen descending to the ground before vanishing from camera view. Police say the pair, who they identified as base jumpers, entered the Space Needle with purchased tickets that were then scanned. Tonight, authorities are looking for the duo and are unsure of where the men landed. The two face charges of committing criminal trespass.
2: Apparently no one knows where they landed. Not that
1: trespass?
2: Woman.
1: They bought tickets.
2: They bought tickets. Yeah, trespass a little bit, but you can't climb the glass and climb over, just like in some, you know, things here in Chicagoland, too. You can't break the rules.
1: Shouldn't they be charged for not listening? Trespass.
2: Well, but they might never get caught, ever. It says two white men in their 20s.
3: Well, that could be anybody.
2: There's so many white men in their 20s walking
1: around.
2: That's
1: the case of the white guy in his case.
2: Yeah.
3: I wish. I mean, look, I don't think these guys did anything wrong. It's not a crime to be a badass. If it was, I'd be in prison, too.
2: I wish.
1: It sounds like you may be when they find out you're the white guy in the 20s.
3: Oh, God. The one time it doesn't pay to be a white guy in your 20s.
2: Can you imagine the city where Alice in Chains, Nirvana, Soundgarden, and Pearl Jam, as they're looking for white men in their 20s.
3: That's the whole city.
2: Good luck.
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4: A better life with Dr. Sanjay Gupta.
5: They say consistency is key, but sometimes you just gotta switch it up. A new study out of Harvard School of Public Health found that varying your exercise routine could add years to your life. What exercise someone did didn't matter much. What did matter was that all the exercises together worked all the muscle groups in their body. Now, an added benefit to changing things up is it can help you push through the plateau effect. That's when your body gets so efficient at doing something that you actually stop getting better at it. And we know from previous research that specializing in any one sport at a young age can make someone actually more prone to injury. And as experts we talk to point out, even elite athletes switch up things with their workouts, making sure to target strength, cardio, flexibility, balance, and doing that every single week. I'm Dr. Sanjay Gupta, helping you live a better life.
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0: Brian and Kenzie on Q101. Time for a fact that makes your brain go. Let's go back to high school. Let's go back, huh? So only 4% of Chicagoans said this happened to them often in high school. So let me repeat that one more time. Only 4% of Chicagoans said this happened to them often in high school. Only 4%. What do you think that could be, Kenzie?
1: Had fun.
0: That's a dark thought this early. I mean, we had all these storms yesterday. There's fog rolling in over the city. I can't see any of the buildings. And only 4% had fun in high school.
1: I think that it's just, I still think it was, I definitely didn't have fun, so I would be part of the percentage that can. I think that most people in my life were like, oh, was really happy to get through high school. Whether you either really, like, worked hard in high school, it doesn't mean you had to get, like, bullied.
0: Right.
1: You may have just been, like, working hard or whatever, like, you know, whatever it had to be. Like, I had to work a lot when I was in high school because I had to pay all my bills, like my phone and my car and my insurance. Like, I was kind of stressed out,
0: yeah.
1: Honestly, about bills.
0: Yes, I had a blast in high school.
2: What was your high school experience?
0: Well, I mean, I wouldn't say I was popular, but everybody knew me. Does that make sense?
2: That sounds like you were popular.
0: Like, I could go between every group.
1: Everyone knew me and liked me, and I was invited to all the parties, but I wasn't popular.
0: Well, I mean, I didn't get laid, you know, but I could.
1: I don't know if that equates.
2: That helps.
0: I think the popular people got laid.
2: Yeah, I kind of have the same thought in my head.
0: So that's why I don't say I was popular, but I knew everybody. Like, I could hang out with the Burnouts, because I could play guitar.
2: Uh-huh.
0: I played basketball, not great, but I could hang out with the jocks that way.
2: Mm-hmm.
0: The nerds like me, because I would talk about space stuff. Even though I didn't get good grades because I had, you know, well, let's talk about my undiagnosed dyslexia and ADHD.
2: I'd rather not.
0: They didn't have that back in the day. They just said, move along, kid. Figure it out. So I can, and the smart kids, too, even though I wasn't super good with grades, even though I wasn't good with grades, it wasn't gooder. But I felt like I could hang in all the groups, and I had a good time. But I wouldn't say I was popular because I wasn't getting laid.
2: But do you think you could have gotten laid and missed opportunities to do so?
0: Oh, now I look back. If I knew what I knew now, they'd be building statues of me out front of that high school.
2: For what? For getting laid?
0: Yes. Yeah.
2: You have like a statue like the Fonz has of Milwaukee?
0: Yeah. Hey.
1: I could get tons of teenage girls to sleep with me now.
0: If I was a teenager, too.
1: Yeah.
0: I'm just saying with the knowledge I have.
1: He's finally cracked the code. Your level of confidence is a little concerning, don't you think?
0: Well, I'm saying that
2: it's a teenage body, but a grown man's mindset.
0: Right.
2: Look out, ladies.
0: Ethan Hawke said it right here on this show. You don't realize you're in the great era when you're in the great era. You only realize it later.
2: And your great era could have been getting laid in high school?
0: Could have been.
1: Let me tell you something. I was not in the great era, even looking back. Not the great era.
0: I don't know. If I could redo high school, I would do it.
2: Really?
0: Yeah, I'd go back and do it again.
1: Now, yeah. I would like to redo a lot of like my time immediately after high school. I would probably redo high school because I still think I could get ahead in my career more. Because I worked a lot in high school.
0: Yeah.
1: And I was tied to a modeling and acting agency, and I would do so much different with that time.
0: Yeah.
1: And it's like, so that I would redo, but I would never redo it out of joy.
0: Oh, I'd redo it just to talk to girls. I didn't think about my career at all. I didn't think about career until I was about 27. We're so opposite, Kenzie, in that world. I'd go, oh, man.
2: Is there one that you really regret not, I won't say hooking up with because we're talking about a younger girl, but like.
0: But I was young then, too,
2: you see. I don't want to trap you by accident.
0: Yeah,
2: I'm widening the margins in which you can speak. Is there anybody that you regret not really pursuing in high school?
1: And can I say, before you do this,
0: I have a wife and a daughter.
2: My man. Hey, looks like somebody's getting laid.
1: Don't go into great detail about why you wanted to sleep with them, because you would be describing a teenager. Even though you're a teenager then, the way you're speaking about it, do you understand what I'm saying?
0: I understand exactly, and I thank you for saying that.
1: Yes.
0: I thank you for reminding me about that, actually.
1: Yes.
0: Well, there's multiple.
2: Mm-hmm.
0: There's one specific that I read. Remember a couple years ago on the show, I read her yearbook post to me?
2: Yes.
0: She was professing her love to me, and I'm like, oh, cool, I guess I'll see you junior year. I didn't do anything about it.
2: Do you remember the specifics of that? Just because that was years ago we talked about that. But you were going through old yearbooks with your wife.
0: Yeah.
2: And you found...
1: And you were like, man, I really wish I would have slept with this girl.
2: And then I knew what I know now.
0: And then Megan's like you. She went and stalked her and found out she's like a lawyer in Indianapolis now or something like that.
2: One of my types.
0: Yeah, well, one of your people.
2: Yes.
0: Over in Indiana. But, yeah, I mean, there's so many. But that one specifically, she said in the words, I was so dumb. She said, I have a crush on you. And I'm like, cool, I'm going to go play some basketball. No, see you later. Bye. Okay. No, I'm out. So dumb. Anyway.
1: But you were interested in her? Because if I were a girl and I was like, hey, I really like you, have a crush on you. And a guy was like, okay, see you later. I'd be like, oh, he doesn't like me.
0: No, I did like her. I just didn't know I didn't know what to do. I had zero game. Zero. Like, I liked her a lot. We used to talk in class all the time and get kicked out of class together for talking in class.
2: Oh, my God. That's so cute.
0: Yeah, we were, you know, she was my homegirl and I was her homeboy.
2: Oh, my God.
0: I know. I didn't do anything about it.
2: You're too busy working on that jump shot. That was the only game you had.
0: Now, where'd that get me?
1: Well, that didn't go very well either.
0: Now, thank God, it all worked out. And I met my wife, much better deal with my daughter. Everything worked out perfectly. In case Megan's listening right now. Everything worked out great. Mm-hmm. Anyway,
1: well, boy,
0: Case.
1: If you could have slept with her, am I right?
0: All right, Case, what do you think it is? Only 4% of Chicagoans say that this happened to them often in high school.
2: Is it getting speeding tickets?
0: Wow.
2: Just because, you know how these teenagers are driving fast.
0: Right.
2: Yeah.
0: Well, what about adults like me driving fast?
2: Separate issue. So, I just think about all these young teens and these hot rods blazing down the street.
0: But you think they got not many speeding tickets then?
2: I think they're getting away with it.
0: Yeah, getting away because they're kids?
2: Yeah.
0: Well, you can cry, and sometimes the officer will take pity on you.
2: Oh, yeah. You're a teenage girl. You get pulled over. Just start crying. Oh, they're not going to give you a ticket.
0: 1,000%.
1: Is that true?
0: Have you ever cried to get out of a ticket, Kenzie?
1: I've cried just because I am upset.
0: They didn't let you out of the ticket, though, huh?
1: No.
0: That's unfortunate.
1: They're like, well, try not to get this wet. Important information on there.
0: Your tears are going to make the anus bleed.
1: No, I'm not dry yet. Be careful with that.
0: And you won't be able to pay this $114. Ugh.
1: Oh, God.
0: All right, well, we'll tell you what the fact is. You can guess on the text line at 312-967-8300. Only 4% of Chicagoans said this happened to them often in high school. It's Brian and Kenzie on Q101.

0: Brian and Kenzie on Q101, our fact that makes your brain go. And this involves high school. And this is only 4% of Chicagoans saying this happened to them often in high school. Kenzie guessed a very dark thought this morning on a gloomy morning. Had fun. Only 4% had fun often.
1: I wasn't trying to be. I just don't think everybody loves high school. I didn't.
0: That's your guess. That's fair. Yeah. And then Case said getting speeding tickets because high school students are always racing around. But only 4% got these often. Some good guesses on the text line. Amy said get approached by strangers to buy drugs. Dare classes had me thinking that would be way more common occurrence in high school. But maybe I'm the exception in Wheaton. Maybe Wheaton didn't have many people sell strangers selling drugs. I don't know. 4% got stuffed in lockers or swirlies.
2: Oh, my God.
0: You know what a swirly is?
1: Oh.
0: You know what a swirly is, Case?
2: Yeah.
0: Kenzie, you know what a swirly is?
1: Of course I do.
0: I don't know. Again, some of these things I think don't translate to today's time frame. And Case was the most recent in high school.
2: Just there
0: a minute ago. So I don't know if they... And listen, swirlies should never happen. That's assault, brother. So don't do that. But the answer, I think 4% of high schoolers got pregnant often. Wow.
2: If you have two babies in high school, come on now.
0: Wow.
2: Come on.
0: Getting that working. None of those are right. The answer is this that might surprise you. So 16,000 adults, and many Chicagoans were interviewed for this, and they were asked what happened often in high school. Only 4% that they got detention in high school often.
1: Often.
0: Now, if you watch a lot of movies, I think I kind of thought everybody gets detention at some point. Not maybe often, but at least a couple of them. I got quite a few.
2: For what?
0: Talking in class a lot of times. They would just send you out, and eventually I wouldn't stop talking, which is thankfully what I do for a living now. And they would get detention. I also got talked in by Jay Murrah to skip out of school when there was a fire alarm. He pulled it, mm-hmm. and then he said, don't go back. And I go, well, what are you going to do? He goes, I don't know, we'll go play around somewhere.
2: So we'll go play around somewhere?
0: So we went out to the baseball diamond and screwed around, and then we went downtown.
2: What do you mean you went out to the baseball diamond and screwed around? When you turned double plays?
0: We were he was a bad influence.
2: What did he teach you to do?
0: Well, he tried to get me to smoke cigarettes.
2: Okay.
0: Because he likes smoking cigarettes.
2: And you weren't cool enough to do that?
0: I couldn't do it. I couldn't inhale. Not like Bill Clinton, but I did not inhale. But, yeah, it was a bad influence, and then I got detention. But I guess I was talking about I was kind of a part of a lot of groups. I was a jock, in a way. So I didn't have to go to detention like in the Breakfast Club. I got to go to the assistant principal's office, and all he wanted to do was hash up stats of the high school game the night before.
2: Oh, just talk ball with you?
0: He wanted to talk ball. So I didn't have to go.
1: That's like the worst.
0: Well, no, for me it was great because I didn't want to go to that room and have to study.
1: Right.
0: You know?
1: I think I had in-school suspension, not detention.
0: You got a suspension?
1: Yeah. There was this girl.
0: Wait, should we? We're up against it. Should we wait on this?
2: We should. I want to hear more about this because I'm sure this girl was in the wrong, and I'm sure Kenzie is entirely justified in what she did.
0: We'll find out.
1: A little bit bad. Okay.
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1: She was.
0: When we come back in 6 minutes, we'll find out why Kenzie got in-school suspension because of, quote, this girl. 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
3: A better life with Dr. Sanjay Gupta.
4: I don't know about you, but my social media feeds are flooded with lotions and potions and gadgets, all promising to unlock different components of longevity. But if you log off, take a step back from all the hype, you'll find that the actual keys to a longer, healthier life are hiding in plain sight. There are four of them. Number one, nutrition. The Mediterranean diet really is the gold standard. Number two, exercise. You should be getting 150 minutes of moderate intensity exercise or 75 minutes of vigorous intensity exercise every week, plus strength training and stretching. Number three, sleep. Sleep is when your body and your brain repair themselves. You should be getting 7 to 9 hours a night. And finally, number four, often gets forgotten, socialization. It's not a bonus. It's a necessity for a healthy life, finding a sense of community, purpose, and belonging. I'm Dr. Sanjay Gupta, helping you live a better life.
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0: today's fact that made your brain go was that 4% of Chicagoans, only 4%, said this happened to them often in high school, and that turned out to be getting detention. 16,000 adults were asked, and the 13% said sometimes, 26% said rarely, 54% claimed they never got a detention. Mm. Never. Goody two-shoes over there. And did you ever get a detention, Case?
1: I got one detention. It was a wrongful detention. I was an innocent victim.
0: Mm.
1: And I was forced to go to detention. The teacher's name was Mrs. Stoner. She said, don't talk during the announcements that came over the intercom.
0: Yep.
1: I was not talking. There was a kid named Jack, lacrosse player, need I say more,
0: yep,
1: who was talking to me.
0: Right.
1: She whips her head around, yells at me, gives me detention. Wrongfully persecuted. I'm a prisoner of my time. It was completely unjustified. I had to serve one detention. I was humiliated by it. That was the only time I was in detention.
0: Did he get detention? The lacrosse
1: player? No. I felt like Joan of Arc. It was all on me.
2: You should have started a rumor she was sleeping with him.
0: Oh, you should have.
1: Yeah, you're right. Yeah. Silly me. I knew what I know now.
0: Yeah, why wasn't Kenzie in your life then?
2: Hello.
0: Mrs. Stoner sleeping with Professor Weed. Sorry, that was terrible. I know, that was terrible. Yuck.
1: Kenzie, boom him.
2: I don't even know what you're going for, boo.
0: Well, Stoner, Weed. And I know, I used to know a guy named Richard Weed.
1: Oh, that's badass. That dude sounds awesome. Was he awesome?
0: You see, he was awesome because you see, the nickname for Richard is Dick, short for Dick.
1: Yeah, like Kenzie just said, yeah.
0: Yeah.
2: Thank you. Brian never hears me talk.
0: It's fun.
1: Did he get a lot of mileage out of that?
0: Oh, big time. I mean, I don't know what he's doing today. It might have hurt his life. He might have to get therapy eventually.
1: He should have run for class president. Can you imagine a big banner that says Dick Weed for president?
0: Oh. Come on, he'd be president now of the country. So right before the break, Kenzie dropped this. Not only did she get detention a couple times, she got in-school suspension. She was trying to remember if that's exactly what it was called because of, quote, this girl. Now, we want to hear this story to see if this girl was in the right or the wrong, this girl or Kenzie.
2: Okay, so we were in gym, and there's this girl I wasn't particularly fond of.
0: Shocking.
2: And she was on the bleachers, and she was near the top.
1: Inside or outside?
2: Inside.
0: Okay.
2: And she was running her mouth per effing usual. And I think it's important to note, I was saying nothing to her. I was standing there, and she started going off. She always had something to say.
0: Can you describe what going off and what running her mouth means? Like, what was she talking about?
2: Like, really just, like talking. I can't say it. Like, you know, S-talking. Like, constantly. Like, she always was. She always had something to say.
0: About you or other people?
2: Yeah, always about me. She had, like, a weird thing. She made up tons of stuff about me. I don't know if she was insecure or whatever it was. But her and I just did not get along. She always had something to say about me. She was always making stuff up. So I'm minding my business in gym class, unhappy to be there per usual. And she's at the top of the bleachers, just yapping her big ass mouth.
0: Yep.
2: And I was like, okay. And I walked up to the bleachers, and they were the kind of bleachers that you can put away in gym.
0: Right, you shove them into the wall. Yeah.
2: So I did that because she was at the top of them.
0: Was anybody else on the bleachers?
2: Just her.
0: Okay, because I didn't want any collateral damage on this
2: one. I wouldn't have done that.
0: Seven kids died in bleacher incident in gym class.
2: So I was like,
1: the whole town was talking about it.
2: So I decided to shove those bleachers in.
0: Yep.
2: And she was at the top of them. And I guess in an effort to save herself, she jumped off the top.
0: Yeah, because if they close up, she's on the top and just kind of her legs are dangling about, what, 20 feet in the air?
2: Right. So she jumped off the top to the ground, hurt herself. You talk a big game, but yeah, land.
0: Well, I would think that drop's pretty serious.
2: It was pretty far.
0: I'm not taking her side. I'm just saying that drop's pretty far.
2: So, and I think she learned a valuable lesson that day about, you know, you should be in a better position if you're gonna be talking and running your mouth. So, I did get in trouble for that. The teacher did in fact see.
0: Oh, saw you do it.
2: Yes, the gym teacher did in fact see me push the bleachers into the wall.
0: Which is interesting because Kenzie can be discreet because of her height.
2: Mm.
0: You think she could have got away with it?
2: I think the bleachers caused quite the commotion.
1: Kinsey, very small. Bleachers, very big.
0: Can you imagine how loud it was the bleachers closing?
1: It sounded like a banshee.
2: It sounded like the end of her life, which I enjoyed.
0: Oh, God.
1: So, Kinsey, what was the in-school suspension like? Because 219 checked in, and they said when they had ISS, they would sit in a room instead of going to classes, and the only lunch they would give you was a cheese sandwich, which now I want to get in-school suspension because a cheese sandwich sounds great.
0: Oh, yeah.
2: Now, listen, I never ate at school because I had an eating disorder, so I don't know about the sandwich.
1: Winning!
0: We don't have time to unpack that.
2: I know.
0: I'm sorry you had that.
2: I know. So I never ate because I was embarrassed to eat in front of people, so yeah. I don't know about the Sammy. But, yes, I just sat there, and part of me is like, well, honestly, I'd much prefer to not go to the class and just do the homework. This is kind of... And be left alone. This is kind of what I've been pitching the whole time for my school to be like. Yeah.
0: Is she limping to this day?
2: I don't know. Never checked up on her.
0: There
2: she talked a lot less back to me, though. Let me tell you something. She got a little quiet.
0: You know, Case, I can make a reference now because you've seen the town. Mm. There goes college soccer.
1: All because of Kinsey, the Jeremy Renner of her town.
2: I'll tell you what. I don't think she got a sports scholarship.
0: All right, two follow-up texts on your point, Kenzie. Alejandra texted in, Kenzie casually confessing to attempted homicide on the radio today. And also, Brandon checked in and said, I had a Ben Stoner for a teacher.
1: That's awesome. That's awesome, Brandon. Cherish those memories.
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hot pursuit and fiery auto crashes. Some will die in hot pursuit while sifting through my ashes. Some will fall in love with life and drink it from a fountain that is pouring like an avalanche coming down the mountain. I don't

0: the golden ticket returns on Monday. I know we're throwing a lot out there because of Lollapalooza, Loungeapalooza. When it's all over, all we're asking you right now is just put this in your phone. Monday morning, 6:30. Put that appointment in your phone right now, because that's when the golden ticket returns. And we mentioned a little bit ago about God Bless the Baby. 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The golden ticket. Can you imagine hearing this for the first time? 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So 6:30, 7:30, 8:30, and 9:30. Right at this time on Monday, we get you a chance to win the golden ticket that gets you into everything Q101 does and is a part of, from Riot Fest 2026 to Riot Fest 2027. Everything in between. Your VIP at Riot Fest. This means hundreds of concerts, thousands of dollars, maybe even tens of thousands at this point with the price of concert tickets. You get to go to everything. You get to walk right in like you're a VIP. You go to more things than us, to be honest. You get to go to everything.
1: It's so true.
0: Twisted, the lounges, Lollapalooza, Riot Fest, and so many concerts that haven't even been announced yet. So it's when we talk to these people, when it's done, they're a changed person. You will be a changed person. And we got an early email advance on this, because what we do is when you qualify for it, you win tickets right there. So off the bat, you're a winner. You're a winner no matter what at 6:30, 7:30, 8:30, and 9:30 of some tickets. And I see some of the qualifying prizes already for next week.
1: Do you have some of the prizes?
0: Listen to this. Should I just do the first day, like Monday?
2: Do the first day for us. There's a few others I want to hit on, but 6:30, 7:30, 8:30, 9:30. This is Monday morning with Brian and Kenzie. These are the golden ticket qualifiers for the first day.
0: So just for qualifying, 6:30, Young the Giant, 7:30, Modest Mouse, 8:30, American Football, and 9:30, Andrew McMahon.
2: Incredible.
0: These are phenomenal shows that you qualify for, and then you might win the golden ticket.
2: Other shows that week that we're giving away tickets to just as qualifying prizes: Gorillaz at the United Center, The Neighborhood at the United Center, Geese at the Salt Shed. Both of those shows are sold out. That's Geese on Halloween night at the Salt Shed. The other one that I want to mention, this is 8:30 Tuesday morning. Do you guys see that band listed as Pinhead Gunpowder?
0: I do see that.
2: Do you guys know that band? It's okay if you don't. I don't think a lot of people do. Do you guys know that band? They're playing the Metro on October 8th.
1: Okay, this isn't a trap.
2: Not a trap.
1: I hate when Case is like, do you, and then I get in trouble.
0: Well, how do you think you're going to get in trouble on that one? What are you going to do wrong?
1: I don't know if this is a weird pop quiz. Like, well, really? Because he interviewed him 2 months ago. I'm always like, oh, damn it.
0: Really? It's Billy Joe's band. How'd you know that, Kenzie?
2: It is Billy Joe Armstrong's band from Green Day. It's his other band. They're playing the Metro on

0: October 8th, that means you're going to be next to Billy Joe Armstrong. That show sold out in a second. It's been decades since Pinhead Gunpowder has played the Metro. You can be that close to Billy Joe Armstrong. By the way, Brian, 4 years ago today, you were at the Metro watching Green Day. We're going to give people a chance 8:30 on Tuesday to run that back and away with his other band at the Metro. And those are just some of the qualifying prizes just with Brian and Kenzie. Forget what Lauren has. Forget what Brian Phillips has. Next week, golden ticket. We start it with a bang.
1: Kenzie, Case will never let me forget.
2: What?
1: That Green Day show at the Metro 4 years ago today. It was today, you said?
0: Yes.
2: Boy, does he remember. He said yes very fast.
1: Because I used a hookup to get tickets for that.
0: A hookup being the guy that runs the Metro.
1: He owns it.
0: It's his thing.
1: Thank you, Joe Shanahan. And he'll never let me forget because Megan was, I guess, I don't know, see, about 6 months pregnant.
0: Maybe 5 months pregnant.
1: 5 months pregnant. He knew it was better than I do. And I took my pregnant wife to Green Day instead of Case.
2: Yes. That's tough. And
1: he will never let me forget that I took my wife to one of the greatest concerts I've ever seen, ever.
0: That's the problem.
1: That's it. Instead of him.
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2: A Better Life with Dr. Sanjay Gupta.
3: Staying active every day will go a long way towards helping you live a happy, healthy, and pain-free life. And there is perhaps no movement more fundamental than walking. It reinforces the alignment, stability, and coordinated muscle activation that supports how your body moves, whether you're doing strenuous exercise or simply going about your daily life. This is according to Dana Santis, a strength and conditioning specialist. Even though you walk every day, Dana does say you can make small adjustments to immediately improve your walking mechanics. So, keep your rib cage stacked over your pelvis. 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I'm Dr. Sanjay Gupta, helping you live a better life.
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0: We have an update on the guy that got thrown in the air from the bison. We talked about this about 2 weeks ago when he was thrown in the air at Yellowstone. He was a 65-year-old man, and he wasn't taunting the bison. He was kind of just minding his own business, getting a close look at the bison, and the bison turn. Once you get eye contact with a bison, they will come after you. Don't look them in the eye. Look at their feet when you're face-to-face with a bison from now on. And here's an update on the guy. Kenzie said, yeah, I've been thinking about that guy. Good update, bad update. Kenzie, are you ready for this update?
1: I'm so ready.
0: So here's the audio, and this is from NBC.
2: The 65-year-old man tossed into the air by a charging Yellowstone bison is now speaking out about the encounter.
3: They move faster than you could ever imagine. He just kept coming, and he was more aggressive. And as soon as he got off that tree, he launched me in the air.
0: You launched me in the air is something you never want in your vernacular. Launched me in the air.
4: You know what I don't want to be? Launched in the air.
0: Yeah. And when you see this guy, he's launched into the air. Mm-hmm. Like, you think he's just going to get kind of pushed over. And instead, the bison, he does like a cartwheel in the air. A 65-year-old man with a big beard and suspenders on.
1: Launched may be too light of a word. Yeah. Like, honestly, I don't know if we have a word that's strong enough for what happened to him.
0: Yeah, to the moon. To the moon.
1: Oh, my God.
0: But he sounds very cheery for a 65-year-old guy that was thrown in the air. As I said, when he was spinning, he's got a nice butt. He's got good shape. He's athletic.
4: He's toned. Yeah. Absolutely. No, I mean, I would have thought, if you would have said bison attack without seeing the video, I would have thought gored into the ground.
1: More humbled.
4: Yes.
1: Yes.
4: A negative launch angle. Like in baseball, they always talk about the angle in which the ball comes off the bat.
0: Oh.
4: I would have thought negative launch angle going down into the ground. My man went up.
0: What about? I'd say
1: that looked like he was taking first place in a cheer competition. Okay, that, he flew, like baby. Yeah.
0: Like he was throwing up on a pyramid to get to the top.
1: He landed a trick no one's even dared. It's unbelievable.
0: Here's more of the audio.
2: Bozeman Health releasing this video where, from his hospital bed, Carl McDaniel says he and his grandson were on a walk after dinner.
3: We saw the bison, and he was down. He wasn't showing aggression or anything like that until it picked a target. That target happened to be me.
2: McDaniel says he was trying to protect his grandson, who was unharmed, before the bison charged at him.
3: I didn't get bruises from him launching me in the air. It was the landing that came the problem.
1: The landing was definitely a problem.
0: Well, I would have thought he got a massive bruise from the hit that launched him in the air. He said he got nothing from that. The guy just like, he just nudged him up and threw him, but then landing, yeah, it's going to hurt.
1: Maybe he got some big old shorts on. Maybe it took more of the pant.
0: I don't know. He was wearing jeans with suspenders, if you remember. And what a good day to wear suspenders so your pants don't fly off, because he did a cartwheel in the air.
1: You know, not his first rodeo, baby.
4: No, the only thing worse than getting hit by a bison is getting hit by a bison and losing your pants. Oh, he said that.
1: On camera nowadays. Again, as I said just a few minutes ago, can I have a little bit of privacy?
0: He'd have been on America's Funniest Home Videos as opposed to like almost dying from a guy throwing him in the air, a bison.
4: This is why, this is an argument for the double knee carpenter pants, the jeans with an added layer on them.
0: Oh, yeah.
4: You're not blue collar. I don't know if you know what I mean or
0: not. No, but I've seen Dickies have these, right?
4: Yes, Dickies does have these.
0: Yeah, see,
4: yes.
0: Yeah.
4: You streetwear, you know.
0: My hands might be clean, but I know what the blue collar people go through of the city.
1: Okay, because those knees are bruised. Am I right, Brian?
4: An interesting thing to hit the rim shot on.
0: Oh, boy.
4: Anyways, I'm amazed that his pants stayed on. You're right.
0: Yeah, suspenders, good day to wear them.
4: Hey, so you get your bloomers out in the open in Yellowstone? That'd be the worst. And you know that man wears bloomers.
0: Oh, man. Here we go.
3: Problem.
2: McDaniel is recovering from a fractured hip. His doctor showing just how severe the damage was.
5: It was definitely clear that he had a pretty painful injury. It's actually broken in multiple pieces, and you can see some fragments here.
2: But despite those injuries,
3: I always felt safe and secure. I wasn't ever terrified.
2: Look,
0: dude, you were in the air doing a cartwheel.
1: You felt safe?
0: I don't feel safe
1: when
0: sitting here.
1: By the bison?
0: Yeah. Good gravy.
1: Interesting.
4: Do you know
1: what a positive perspective?
0: Right,
4: Kenzie. Glass half full, huh?
1: Okay, it's a manifestor right there. If I ever met one. Mm.
4: Do you know how much it would suck if they interviewed your doctor and the doctor's like, "Yeah, that's a bad injury.
0: Yeah.
4: Tough break, man. That sucks.
0: Never seen this before.
1: Broken. Wow.
0: God.
3: Terrified.
2: Looking back, McDaniel says he knows just how lucky he was.
3: Even though I was on the ground, he could have stomped me, he could have gored me, could have done anything.
2: Camila Bernal, NBC News.
0: Thank you, NBC News. And yeah, it's a good story. He's good. He's got a broken hip in multiple places, and the doctor said, oof, not good. But he's not dead. And there you go. There's an update on our bison guy. Now, we will be going to the Hobart, let's see, this is the Broken Wagon Bison Farm in Hobart, Indiana, sometime soon.
1: We will be. We're going to head some stuff going. We're working on scheduling that. I'm very excited.
0: We had the great guy, Casey, checked in. It's his family's bison farm, and we want to go see these things up close. No eye contact. I guess just, you know.
1: And suspenders. Okay.
4: Oh, we have to go out and buy suspenders now.
0: Yes.
1: The whole crew's got to go in suspenders.
0: Yes.
1: And blindfolds. Okay, be safe.
0: Where do you buy suspenders?
4: I was going to ask you that.
0: Target?
4: The Carhartt store?
0: Oh, they probably got cool suspenders there.
4: Probably.
0: Yeah.
4: At the Wicker Park.
1: Amazon? I'll make you an affiliate link, huh?
0: If you make an affiliate link, we'll buy suspenders there, Kenzie.
1: Well, okay.
4: How much do they cost? What do I Google? Suspenders?
0: Yeah, I guess suspenders.
1: You
0: suspenders
1: mean what it's called? What else would you Google?
0: AI's telling me they generally range from $6 to $60. That's not helping.
4: You couldn't. You had to AI source that? You couldn't just go to Amazon?
1: Okay. So do you want suspenders? Like, I can get you these clip-on suspenders so they can go in any pants you already have.
0: I think that's going to hold your pants on, though, if you're in the air being spun by a bison?
1: I don't know. I can see if they're bison-tested. Look, because they have patterns.
0: Okay, here's what I want. The Welch. Okay, this is the. Okay, this is what we need here. This is serious work suspenders. It says, handcrafted in the USA since 1967. Work suspenders that will hold up to the toughest of jobs.
4: Where are you seeing these?
0: A Welch workwear.
4: On Amazon or somewhere else?
0: I kept just in the Google machine.
4: Oh, okay, hold on. Yeah. I admittedly am unfamiliar with the Welch brand.
0: They look really tough. And they come in red.
4: Oh, that's badass.
0: Yeah, red or black. That's all they got.
4: That's so cool.
0: I know, they have blue. They have navy blue. They have green, hunter green.
4: I love a hunter green.
0: Yeah.
4: I love a lady in hunter green.
0: These are $32, by the way.
4: Okay, worth every penny.
1: Let me see if they're on Amazon.
0: Well, we're going to wear them once.
4: The alternative is you get hit by a bison and lose your pants. I think $32 is priceless. Oh, do you see these on their website? They've got ones with states on them. So it
1: They do have Carhartt ones, too.
0: I love Carhartt. How much are those, Kenzie? How much are those?
1: 27. A little bit better of a deal. A
0: little discount.
4: But I like the Welch's ones that say Oregon fisherman, Oregon logger, Oregon farmer. If I get one that says Illinois farmer, Indiana farmer, I'd be really into those.
0: You could be from
1: Oregon.
0: You're
1: not a farmer.
4: Well, I grew up on a farm.
1: What, do you wear a veteran's hat, too?
4: Brian's trying to.
0: Kenzie, if you put one of those,
1: with you guys?
0: Kenzie, if you put one of those on your affiliate links, sold.
1: But, Case, you can't walk around with a, like, say it says Illinois farmer.
4: Why? I grew up with horses. That counts.
1: In Indiana.
4: Okay, well, I could say, there's one that says Little Farmer. I like that. That's awesome.
0: I don't think that's for you.
1: Like a children's product.
4: Yeah, all right.
0: When we buy these suspenders, we will debut them on our Facebook page. I'm sure a lot of people are waiting for them.
4: Oh, they've got the rainbow ones, like Urkel wore.
0: Wait, Welch does?
4: Yeah, on the Welch website. Oh. I don't know about this Welch company. I got to get into these.
0: Mm. Well, I just listen. Industrial. I need industrial to hold my pants up. Like, those are the serious ones.
1: Carhartt says rugged flex. Do you think that would help you?
0: I need that one. Yep. Because I'm not gonna be pantsless in the air from a bison.
4: Say what you will about me. I'm not gonna be pantsless in the air from a bison.
0: A lot of problems. A lot of problems, but not that one.

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2: If you drove for
0: a better life with Dr. Sanjay Gupta.
3: How often do you stop to wonder whether you should share something that's revealing, maybe even embarrassing, with a partner, a friend, or even your boss? In her new book called Revealing, The Underrated Power of Oversharing, behavioral scientist Leslie John says doing just that can help you deepen relationships that are vital to your life. We need people to trust us in order to get things like love, friendship, and career success. That's what she told us. When you make yourself vulnerable by revealing something sensitive, it does make other people trust you. In turn, when you ask someone to reveal something about themselves, showing that interest will generally lead someone to like you more. Why? Because people like to be asked about themselves, she says. It also signals that they are discriminating and choosy, but in a good way. I'm Dr. Sanjay Gupta, helping you live a better life.
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0: Brian and Kenzie, Q101. Now, we do have some breaking news on a law passed in Illinois. And kind of quietly, I would say, maybe because it's just Lollapalooza weekend, it's very busy, but it felt like it was quiet for a big law like this. And Governor Pritzker signed this into law. And here is the story from WGN.
1: Governor J.B. Pritzker putting pen to paper and signing into law the state's cell phone ban.
0: So cell phones are banned in Illinois now.
2: That has to be one of the fastest you paused the audio.
0: So, you know,
2: I thought there was a glitch, Brian. Good Lord.
0: If you're in your car and you have a cell phone, drive to the border and don't come back. Either Indiana, Wisconsin, Iowa, Kentucky, you know, whatever you got
2: to
0: do.
2: If you listen to us via your phone, it's been nice.
0: Yeah, it's been very nice.
2: So we're going to miss you so much.
3: How do I say goodbye?
0: We love you texting in, but now you got
2: to
0: come
2: to our phones.
0: Now you have to just drive into the NBC Tower and talk to us in person and give us your text.
2: Everyone's going to be lost. All the GPS is shut off on the phones immediately.
0: Can you imagine the chaos if all of a sudden cell phones were banned overall? That's not the whole story here, okay? Everybody calm down. You can have your cell phone. But if all of a sudden they were banned, can you imagine the chaos? Watch the world burn completely if cell phones were banned right now.
3: Hey, you sound like the Joker again. You were doing this yesterday, too.
2: It would just take a second because I really would be lost, like, physically.
0: I take GPS.
2: Not lost emotionally. Like, I would be like, I don't know how to get to my house.
0: I was going to say, I put GPS on when I places that I know how to get to.
2: Because if there's an accident or something, you get that alert, sometimes it takes you on the back route.
0: Well, I'm doing it because Google Maps tells you where the speed cameras
2: see?
0: Are.
2: See? Very nice. So you I don't know how you still get so many.
0: Because sometimes I ignore it and I go, you must be lying, Google Maps. Nope, there was a camera.
2: Maybe if I go fast enough, it can't see me. The license plate will be blurred.
0: All right, so that's not the whole story. Let's lay the whole story out here right now. What was signed into law in Illinois?
1: Governor J.B. Pritzker putting pen to paper and signing into law the state's cell phone ban. It requires all districts and charter schools to limit wireless communication devices on school grounds during the day. Kindergarten through eighth grade will implement a bell-to-bell cell phone ban. Illinois high schools may permit access during passing periods or lunch. Each district will tailor policies to limit cell phone use, so rules may vary from one district to another.
4: The bill does encourage community participation in the development of their cell phone policy, and that is something that the school district will have to determine for itself.
1: There are exceptions.
0: It's only kind of like Tipper Gore with the labels, explicit labels on CDs. Mm-hmm. It's going to be great. We're going to let you know if there's an F word in this CD, and maybe you shouldn't buy that if you don't like the F word.
3: And it's collaborative for the community.
0: Yeah, it's very, very community effort here.
4: Itself.
1: There are exceptions to the ban, including emergencies, students with disabilities or learning needs, or medical issues. And don't expect harsh fines or punishment if a student is texting when he should be reading or writing. Confiscation during class is the suggested deterrent.
0: Ooh, that sounded serious. Confiscation is suggested. Whew! What are we, in Germany in the 40s? Jesus.
2: Okay, I...
3: Damn!
2: Bring it down, Brian.
3: They're telling us not to text during history class, okay. So they learn about that.
0: I guess so. This is the thing.
2: Yeah, they wouldn't even know if they were in Germany. They don't know what that's about.
0: As someone that grew up and went to high school post-smartphone era, I can't even...
3: Pre-smartphone era.
0: Pre-smartphone era.
3: You're a 90s kid.
0: Yeah, I can't even fathom...
2: 90s adult. Yeah. I don't know if that's...
3: No, he's a 90s kid.
0: I can't even fathom having a smartphone in school because I would have either cheated all the time.
3: Which you did without phones.
0: I did. The old school way, you paid us upperclassmen to give you the answers to the test of the class that
2: the
0: he
2: paper.
0: Was. Yeah.
2: Yeah.
0: All that. And also, if some teacher tried to confiscate my phone, they would have been put on their ass. And that's...
2: You would have abused a teacher?
0: I would have. This is wrong.
2: What is wrong with you?
0: If someone tried to take my phone from me, like that I have now, my attachment to the phone.
2: But think about, didn't somebody ever take your note? Or when you pass notes in class, didn't your notes ever get confiscated?
0: No one ever passed a note to me. It's just very sad situation.
2: Oh my God. Sometimes you'd want to throw up. Because confiscating a note is so much worse than confiscating your phone. Because the phone, you need a passcode to get into. The note where you're calling the teacher an old hag and it's just written on the piece of paper they took, you're like, I don't feel good. Like, I was drenched in sweat. You'd lay out your cheating plans with a note that they are now holding.
0: How often did you pass notes to say the teacher was an old hag?
2: A lot.
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It's Q101, Lauren O'Neill. Get out those galoshes, grab your ponchos. 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If you were at Lola 2011, when Cage the Elephant played an unforgettable set, then you know what I'm talking about. It's Lollapalooza, it's Q101.

0: seems like most of us got the message about Loungepalooza from our feathered friend here. But in case you haven't heard, it isn't just a lounge performance. 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
4: A better life with Dr. Sanjay Gupta.
5: How often do you stop to wonder whether you should share something that's revealing, maybe even embarrassing, with a partner, a friend, or even your boss? In her new book called Revealing, The Underrated Power of Oversharing, behavioral scientist Leslie John says doing just that can help you deepen relationships that are vital to your life. We need people to trust us in order to get things like love, friendship, and career success. That's what she told us. When you make yourself vulnerable by revealing something sensitive, it does make other people trust you. In turn, when you ask someone to reveal something about themselves, showing that interest will generally lead someone to

0: like you more. Why? Because people like to be asked about themselves, she says. It also signals that they are discriminating and choosy, but in a good way. I'm Dr. Sanjay Gupta, helping you live a better life.
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My garden's happy, but maybe you're not. 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It's quite a hefty order, but I've got you covered. Lauren O'Neill, give you all the info on day three of Loungepalooza after Franz Ferdinand as I'm building you a Lala Day 3 playlist, starting with a band that hasn't played Grant Park since 2014. An Interpol on Q101. Here's See Out Loud.

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The first ever Q101 Loungepalooza fueled by Monster Energy. It has been quite a first 2 days. 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It's Lauren O'Neill. 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
1: Is there one song that you want to see a naked woman dance to,
2: Case? I don't know, like the Smiths, This Charming Man?
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2: 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All right, that's sexy, baby. I'd get down to that.
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2: This Charming Man.
1: Okay.
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8: I don't know about you, but my social media feeds are flooded with lotions and potions and gadgets, all promising to unlock different components of longevity. But if you log off, take a step back from all the hype, you'll find that the actual keys to a longer, healthier life are hiding in plain sight. There are four of them. Number one, nutrition. The Mediterranean diet really is the gold standard. Number two, exercise. You should be getting 150 minutes of moderate intensity exercise or 75 minutes of vigorous intensity exercise every week, plus strength training and stretching. Number three, sleep. Sleep is when your body and your brain repair themselves. You should be getting 7 to 9 hours a night. And finally, number four, often gets forgotten, socialization. It's not a bonus. It's a necessity for a healthy life, finding a sense of community, purpose, and belonging. I'm Dr. Sanjay Gupta, helping you live a better life.
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0: that fantasy. I don't know if there was a person in the audience who was more moved by Lorde's performance than Lorde herself. If it's Lollapalooza, it's Q101. Day 3 continues. A band that's been in Grant Park a couple, two, three times. Here's Muse, Be With You.
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You realize 1 week from tonight, we'll be singing that song together on the top of our lungs at Soldier Field. Now, Foo Fighters, Queens of the Stone Age, and a third band I cannot say on the radio, the Take Cover Tour, is in 1 week. We are in peak season, my friends, the best time of the year. That's why we live here. If you didn't get tickets, they are very limited available, left for purchase. Hope to see you there. And fresh off his Lollapalooza debut, here's Samba. So it's Lollapalooza, it's Q101.

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4: I don't know about you, but my social media feeds are flooded with lotions and potions and gadgets, all promising to unlock different components of longevity. But if you log off, take a step back from all the hype, you'll find that the actual keys to a longer, healthier life are hiding in plain sight. There are four of them. Number one, nutrition. The Mediterranean diet really is the gold standard. Number two, exercise. You should be getting 150 minutes of moderate intensity exercise or 75 minutes of vigorous intensity exercise every week, plus strength training and stretching. Number three, sleep. Sleep is when your body and your brain repair themselves. You should be getting 7 to 9 hours a night. And finally, number four, often gets forgotten, socialization. It's not a bonus. It's a necessity for a healthy life, finding a sense of community, purpose, and belonging. I'm Dr. Sanjay Gupta, helping you live a better life.
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Lollapalooza gates are being delayed until 2 p.m. this afternoon. 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

0: Hey, this is Noodles from The Offspring. I'm here with my good friend Dexter. Say hi, Dexter.
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1: In the studio, you may notice, not live out at Grant Park right now because
0: we have a doors delay. Well, technically gates, but
1: the gates for Lollapalooza will not be opening until 3 p.m. Box opens at 1 if you're still needing to pick up tickets and whatnot or whatnot. But the good news is Loungepalooza is on. If you're headed to Grant Park, you can just come hang with us. We've got snacks. 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
0: Big news. It's big news. We'll keep you updated, everything going on in Grant Park, because if it's Lollapalooza, it's Q101, baby. What do you say?

Julie Wolf absolutely crushed Grant Park yesterday. But guess what? Before that, she crushed a much smaller stage. The Q101 first ever Loungepalooza. Pictures and videos all over our socials at Q101 Chicago, including an incredible acoustic version of this song.

0: Lollapalooza alumni, all-time low. I don't think it rained the year that they played.
1: I remember it being perfectly dry. Sun couldn't have been warmer. Ground couldn't have been drier.
0: I do remember chatting with Alex Gaskarth backstage with masks. So I think that was the first post-pandemic Lala.
1: The Limp Bizkit Lala.
0: Hell yeah.
1: As we now know it.
0: Hell yeah. So for your updates on what's going on in Grant Park today, the latest is that the gates have been delayed until 3 p.m. The box office opening in just about a half hour. If you need to get there for your tickets and whatnot, we will keep you updated as things continue to change. Case, what are you excited for today in Loungepalooza?
1: Well, in Loungepalooza, I have a busy day because I not only have Youngblood coming in about the next half hour, I'll be hosting that lounge. Thanks to our friends at Monster Energy for making that happen, but also Porchlight, who I described earlier today as one of the buzziest bands around, Buzz Buzz, and Sunday 1994, who their set got rained out at Lollapalooza this morning, which is a bummer because they are the band I've been most excited for all weekend.
0: But now, you even better, you get to be up close and personal with them intimately.
1: Up in their space.
0: Up in it, in yes, the Q101 lounge.
1: If you will, up in it. Yeah, that's what I've been saying.
0: Totally free, thanks to Monster Energy. All the info, and you can download your free first come, first serve ticket at Q101.

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1: Do we include Northwest Indiana?
0: Yes.
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0: Lollapalooza announcing gates being delayed because of
1: the crazy conditions on site right now. P.S. Galoshes and ponchos. Highly recommended. But as of right now, gates pushed to 3 o'clock. Wolf Alice taking the stage at 3 o'clock. We'll keep you updated as things change, if anything else changes. But let's party now, shall we? If you missed my lounge with them back in January, it's up on the Q101 YouTube channel, pre-party action. Wolf Alice, Moaning Lisa Smile. If it's Lollapalooza, it's Q101.

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It was 4 years ago those guys Green Day headlined Lollapalooza, and before that, not since 1994. Q101 Lauren O'Neill, as we await the delayed gates opening in Grant Park, holding it down here at NBC Tower. Loungepalooza Day 3 in action. 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
2: I'm here with my friend John Sunderland from James & Sons Fine Jewelers. 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
1: There are lots of things you can measure to get an idea of how healthy you are at any given moment. Temperature, heart rate, blood pressure, just to name a few. But how about how healthy you will be and how long you're likely to live? According to a new study out of the University at Buffalo, two simple strength tests are pretty accurate at predicting longevity in older women. One is hand grip strength, and the other is how quickly people can stand up from a seated position without using their arms. By the way, I remember interviewing former President Jimmy Carter when he was quite old and being really impressed how he just popped out of the chair without using his arms. Not a lot of older people can actually do that. But I think the message here is that maintaining strength as you age is going to help you perform everyday activities, but also help you avoid injury and stay independent. I'm Dr. Sanjay Gupta, helping you live a better life.
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1: Hey, this is Matt Schultz from Cage the Elephant. This is our new song, Beaches in Tennessee. It's your music plus.
0: Cage the Elephant's Matt Schultz on the band being together for 20 years.
1: Yeah, it's crazy. 20 years. Time flies for sure, honestly. I think that we've always just tried, as far as like the way the band's evolved, we always just tried to find things about music to be excited about, things that feel new to us, stay in touch with our passion for creating music. And so I think we've just used that as a guiding light and basically had no rules other than that. If there was a way that we evolved, I think it's just really going where the music takes.

No matter what's happening outside, the weather is perfect inside the Q101 lounge. Day three of Loungepalooza continues tomorrow. Chicago's own You Died kicks it off at noon, followed by this band, The Neighborhood, Mama, Chicago's own Ali Jados. 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
2: 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All right, that's sexy, baby. 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
7: Staying active every day will go a long way towards helping you live a happy, healthy, and pain-free life. And there's perhaps no movement more fundamental than walking. It reinforces the alignment, stability, and coordinated muscle activation that supports how your body moves, whether you're doing strenuous exercise or simply going about your daily life. This is according to Dana Santis, a strength and conditioning specialist. Even though you walk every day, Dana does say you can make small adjustments to immediately improve your walking mechanics. 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I'm Dr. Sanjay Gupta, helping you live a better life.
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Are you in a band that was supposed to play in Grant Park today, but for whatever reason, didn't make it onto the stage? 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So you can see Sunday 1994, obviously not on the big stage in Grant Park, but on the small stage, the intimate stage, for Loungepalooza this afternoon, 3:45. 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

According to the latest update from Lollapalooza, gates delayed for another hour. We will keep you updated if anything changes, but pro tip, shoes you don't care about, ooh, even galoshes, ponchos, get ready to get muddy. And it's Lollapalooza, it's Q101.

0: seems like most of us got the message about Loungepalooza from our feathered friend here. But in case you haven't heard, it isn't just a lounge performance, it's Loungepalooza. 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
3: I'm here with my friend John Sunderland from James & Sons Fine Jewelers. 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
4: A better life with Dr. Sanjay Gupta.
5: There are lots of things you can measure to get an idea of how healthy you are at any given moment. Temperature, heart rate, blood pressure, just to name a few. But how about how healthy you will be and how long you're likely to live? According to a new study out of the University at Buffalo, two simple strength tests are pretty accurate at predicting longevity in older women. One is hand grip strength, and the other is how quickly people can stand up from a seated position without using their arms. By the way, I remember interviewing former President Jimmy Carter when he was quite old and being really impressed how he just popped out of the chair without using his arms. Not a lot of older people can actually do that. But I think the message here is that maintaining strength as you age is going to help you perform everyday activities, but also help you avoid injury and stay independent. I'm Dr. Sanjay Gupta, helping you live a better life.
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4: a better life with Dr. Sanjay Gupta.
5: How often do you stop to wonder whether you should share something that's revealing, maybe even embarrassing, with a partner, a friend, or even your boss? In her new book called Revealing, The Underrated Power of Oversharing, behavioral scientist Leslie John says doing just that can help you deepen relationships that are vital to your life. We need people to trust us in order to get things like love, friendship, and career success. That's what she told us. When you make yourself vulnerable by revealing something sensitive, it does make other people trust you. In turn, when you ask someone to reveal something about themselves, showing that interest will generally lead someone to like you more. Why? Because people like to be asked about themselves, she says. It also signals that they are discriminating and choosy, but in a good way. I'm Dr. Sanjay Gupta, helping you live a better life.
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0: one.
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0: I heard that
1: Courtney Love is like got excited about Lollapalooza.
0: Lollapalooza?
1: I don't know how to pronounce it.
0: Oh my god, that's gonna stick. I love you so much. Lollapalooza. That's what happens afterwards when they have to clean out all the porta potties.

0: saving the environment by only employing actual humans, not some grid gouging, water wasting AI quantum computer. And look, they didn't even turn the lights on in the studio. How do you guys see what you're doing in here?
1: The lights! 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

0: 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Oh, wait. Right now, from the Q101 Breaking News Action News Weather Center, we go to Lauren O'Neill in the field. Lauren, what's the latest on...
1: I'm not in the field. I'm literally in the studio. It's raining cats and dogs. I'm just kidding. It's actually not raining right now. Look at the window here at NBC Tower.
0: The window to the walls.
1: But I have seen some images out in Grant Park that look moist.
0: Moist.
1: Like puddly. Mm-hmm. Almost like... above ground pool on the south side, but the entirety of Grant Park.
0: The old Alsip special.
1: Yeah, so I got my galoshes on. I'm ready to throw down.
0: All right, this band will be on stage, hopefully, today. And they will be in Loungepalooza tomorrow.
1: All right, gates should be opening any minute. Mm-hmm. We have a revised schedule on our socials at Q101 Chicago.
0: All right, here's the neighborhood.

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6: 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It reinforces the alignment, stability, and coordinated muscle activation that supports how your body moves, whether you're doing strenuous exercise or simply going about your daily life. This is according to Dana Santis, a strength and conditioning specialist. Even though you walk every day, Dana does say you can make small adjustments to immediately improve your walking mechanics. So, keep your rib cage stacked over your pelvis. 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Allow your arms to swing naturally in coordination with your legs. 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I'm Dr. Sanjay Gupta, helping you live a better life.
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Q101, everything Lollapalooza is Q101. Loungeapalooza is going on in a room not too far away from where I am. 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It's Biba Doobie. Yes.

0: It's boating season, water sports, cruising the open water, or just tying up with a few friends and enjoying the day.
1: But I don't have a boat.
0: Do you have friends with boats?
1: I think my dad has a canoe.
0: Oh, you can be the guy that waves at boats from the shore. That's part of boating. Sorta.
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0: my things.
1: Oh, God. That's just the worst version I've ever heard.
0: Put me on the air. No. Julia Wolf, she was amazing in Loungepalooza. It is going on a few feet away from where I am currently.
1: Yeah, Porch Light's in there right now.
0: Porch Light's in there. You can get in there tomorrow for The Neighborhood, which is pretty sweet.
1: Yeah, well, so Chicago's Own You Died starts at noon.
0: Mm-hmm. So a whole lot going on. Shots have already rolled out in the hallways of the Q101 studio.
1: Because here's the thing. Scott Lucas finished my Studio Malort yesterday.
0: Your Studio Malort? You said that with no irony whatsoever, Lauren?
1: After Loungepalooza, because everybody knows what's up. So I brought a fresh bottle in today, and we just cracked it for the first time.
0: Ah, great.
1: The newbie. Now,
0: I don't even know if someone's going to get divorced by the end of the day. You crack a Malort like that.
1: Yeah. Or somebody might fall in love.
0: You never know.
1: It's so negative.

0: If you miss a moment of Brian and Kenzie in the morning, you miss a lot.
1: Is there one song that you want to see a naked woman dance to,
2: Case? I don't know, like The Smiths, This Charming Man.
1: Okay.
2: I mean, did you ever hear The Cure in a strip club?
1: I heard a love song.
2: Yeah. All right, that's sexy, baby. I'd get down to that.
1: Which Smith song do you want?
2: This Charming Man.
1: Okay.
2: Kenzie, tell me if you can strip to this.
3: 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I guess quickly.
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5: Here's the deal. The government is over $38 trillion in debt, which means the IRS isn't slowing down. And
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7: If I were to ask you what makes for a good night's sleep, you'd probably say a dark, quiet room, not too many things on your mind. But every night when you go to get some Z's, how often do you really think about the temperature in your bedroom? Temperature may be one of the most underappreciated factors in sleep. That's according to the Senior Vice President of Research and Scientific Affairs at the National Sleep Foundation. We often hear about lights and screens and stress, but even modest changes in temperature and airflow can influence both how quickly you fall asleep and how deeply you stay asleep. Most experts will recommend a room temperature of 60 to 67 degrees Fahrenheit. You might also experiment with your sheets and what you actually wear to bed. Play around a bit and see what improves your sleep. You might be delightfully surprised. I'm Dr. Sanjay Gupta, helping you live a better life.
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1: Yeah, that sounded really good the way you said it. If you haven't noticed yet, it's rained in Chicago. a lot of rain came down, and Lake Michigan is now extended over Lakeshore Drive into Grant Park. So anyone going to Lollapalooza today, bring your nose plugs, your little arm things, flippers. What else do you need to bring? I don't know, but it's really bad right about now.
0: They literally put up a Lollapalooza IG story saying, your shoes are going to get muddy. Said it like that. That's going to happen. We have more fun in Loungeapalooza. 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

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Q101, I'm Kevin. Two songs away. Why do we need sandwich bags at a music festival? I think for obvious reasons. 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I gotta-

0: Q101, it's a no puddle palooza here in the studio. We're sopping up all of our galoshes. Lou, you're here. Usually when a ton of us are in the studio, it's a bad thing, right?
1: Well, let's not get into the whole no puddle thing just yet. We don't know where this is going to go. There's a chance, Kev. That's all I'm saying.
0: Get the dry vac out. Who's got a dry vac? Whose uncle has a dry vac? What wild stuff have you seen at Lollapaloozas in the past? You've seen a couple.
1: Oh, my God. Yeah, Foo Fighters in the Rain is always going to be the one, man, right? Where everybody's cell phones got destroyed, but it was so freaking worth it. That was one of the best moments ever, looking back on it.
0: That's when I learned to put my phone in a Ziploc bag.
1: Sandwich baggies are invaluable in a time like that.
0: Dry vacs and sandwich bags. We're getting through it.

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1: If the world were like a Sleep Number mattress,
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3: There are lots of things you can measure to get an idea of how healthy you are at any given moment. Temperature, heart rate, blood pressure, just to name a few. But how about how healthy you will be and how long you're likely to live? According to a new study out of the University at Buffalo, two

0: better life with Dr. Sanjay Gupta.
1: Staying active every day will go a long way towards helping you live a happy, healthy, and pain-free life. And there's perhaps no movement more fundamental than walking. It reinforces the alignment, stability, and coordinated muscle activation that supports how your body moves, whether you're doing strenuous exercise or simply going about your daily life. This is according to Dana Santis, a strength and conditioning specialist. Even though you walk every day, Dana does say you can make small adjustments to immediately improve your walking mechanics. So, keep your rib cage stacked over your pelvis. Avoid leaning over or arching your lower back. Allow your arms to swing naturally in coordination with your legs. Keep your gaze forward, your jaw relaxed, and then just breathe in through your nose and out through your mouth. I'm Dr. Sanjay Gupta, helping you live a better life.
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0: gonna need you. This life is more than just a read through. Q101. I'm so lonely in the studio. It's almost like there's no one ever here. Hey!
1: Oh, don't be lonely. We're all
0: no. Lauren has cracked a bottle. Can you tell? yeah, but it's Q101. We are rolling with it. Loungepalooza is in full swing. You can still get in tomorrow. So many great bands performing there, including The Neighborhood. Do that now. 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Here's Noah Kahan, who hopefully didn't make anyone make a mess on the floor at Wrigley Field a few weeks ago.

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I said you look so fine that I really want to make you mine. 4, 5, 6, come on and get your kicks. Now you don't

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0: 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All right, Loungepalooza, as you can...
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10: A better life with Dr. Sanjay Gupta.
11: They say consistency is key, but sometimes you just got to switch it up. A new study out of Harvard School of Public Health found that varying your exercise routine could add years to your life. What exercise someone did didn't matter much. What did matter was that all the exercises together worked all the muscle groups in their body. Now, an added benefit to changing things up is it can help you push through the plateau effect. That's when your body gets so efficient at doing something that you actually stop getting better at it. And we know from previous research that specializing in any one sport at a young age can make someone actually more prone to injury. And as experts we talk to point out, even elite athletes switch up things with their workouts, making sure to target strength, cardio, flexibility, balance, and doing that every single week. I'm Dr. Sanjay Gupta, helping you live a better life.
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Q101, I'm Kevin. Smashing Pumpkins, a part of the crown royalty of Chicago alternative music, taking their rightful place as a Lollapalooza headliner last night. It was amazing. They had so many surprise cameos. Melissa Auftemar, former bassist, was with them. They had Youngblood get on stage and someone by the name of... I had to write this down. Olivia Rodrigo also performed with them. So check out the clips on our Instagram at Q101 Chicago. Here's someone that will be on stage. Yes, Sam Fender with Olivia Dean. This is Rain Me In.

Q101, one of the more talked about artists of the weekend of the last year. We got to see him at Lollapalooza yesterday and in the lounge today for Loungeapalooza. All of those sets we're talking about with Loungeapalooza will be on our YouTube page. Absolutely awesome. He did say wanka at least more than once. It's Youngblood.

Q101 in the next 10 minutes requested Pearl Jam, Evanescence coming up. Right now, Muse. Yes, a band that has headlined Lollapalooza before. And the last time they did, I want to say 2017, their set got completely rained out. The next day, the Killers were on. The weather was much better. And they paid tribute to the band that got rained out the night before.

0: died and you just no. I died and you watched me. I died and you walked by and said no. I'm dead.
1: Bring the noise!
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0: Evanescence, who will you follow? Q101, we are dealing with a Loungepalooza rollover in the studio that involves Dougie. Dougie.
1: Kevin, Youngblood was here
0: yes.
1: a couple hours ago. The ladies are still screaming.
0: Mm-hmm.
1: They're asking me if he's still like back over here in our mm-hmm. Q101 studios. Unfortunately, no, he left.
0: Yes, Youngblood has left the building.
1: He did compliment your beard, though, which I thought was really cool.
0: He did, he did.
1: He rubbed your head.
0: He touched me, so now you can touch me.
1: Okay, give me a second. Let me walk over there. And
0: See?
1: How's that feel?
0: Yep, see?
1: This just got weird a little bit.
0: It did.
1: But not really.
0: It's all right.
1: It's nice.
0: It's Lollapalooza. Let it glow, baby.

Lollapalooza is not something you have to do even if you're not at physically Lollapalooza. The live stream, Disney Plus, they are doing it tonight. The Neighborhood, Geese, Jenny, Olivia Dean, Disco Lines, their performance is all streamed. 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This is from Geese. This is Cobra. It's Q101.

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1: 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Just play the game one way. You hit a ball in the gap, run. 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

Over on our socials, at Q101 Chicago on Instagram and more, you can see everything going on at Loungepalooza, fueled by Monster Energy. Yeah, tomorrow, we will have You Died at Noon, The Neighborhood in there around 115, along with Mama and Ali Jados, one of the best rock singers in the greater Chicagoland area. You can still get in. There is a day pass. You can get it. It is free. There is still opportunities to get into these sessions right now at Q101.com. A twofer? Can we call them twofers? Some Weezer coming up after this one from Sublime. Yeah.

Julia Wolfe, incredible at Lollapalooza. Yes, and in Loungepalooza for an intimate performance. We have more of those tomorrow. Get in. We keep saying it, and we mean it. You can still get in tomorrow. Yes, right here at our studios for The Neighborhood, Mama, and more. 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Someone is asking for spare boxers. I don't want to know.

0: don't need knee-length tweed trousers and Argyle socks to have a historic day on the golf course. 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
3: A better life with Dr. Sanjay Gupta.
4: They say consistency is key, but sometimes you just gotta switch it up. A new study out of Harvard School of Public Health found that varying your exercise routine could add years to your life. What exercise someone did didn't matter much. What did matter was that all the exercises together worked all the muscle groups in their body. Now, an added benefit to changing things up is it can help you push through the plateau effect. That's when your body gets so efficient at doing something that you actually stop getting better at it. And we know from previous research that specializing in any one sport at a young age can make someone actually more prone to injury. And as experts we talk to point out, even elite athletes switch up things with their workouts, making sure to target strength, cardio, flexibility, balance, and doing that every single week. I'm Dr. Sanjay Gupta, helping you live a better life.
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0: Blink 182. I will be precise in how I say that as Laura O'Neill gives me sign language across the studio. Open door policy with Loungepalooza here. It's Q101. Lauren, how you doing? How's your Lollapalooza weekend?
1: I'm fantastic. I don't actually know sign language. I just know this one.
0: Yeah, it's the number one finger, and you've been giving it to me the entire time we're on
1: air.
0: You're
1: number one, Kevin.
0: Did I tell you what happened to me yesterday at Lollapalooza?
1: No, what happened to you?
0: I had someone come up to me. They didn't recognize me as Kevin from Q101. They recognized me as Kevin, the one that Lauren from Q101 makes fun of on Instagram.
1: I don't make fun of you. I just flick you off.
0: And you were doing it while we're on air. Here's the revivalist. This is Heart Stop, something that happens to me every time Lauren O'Neill flicks me off.
1: I love you.

0: Q101, this band has played Lollapalooza before, but then they're playing this other festival. It's called Riot Fest.
1: Is Lauren, it Tool?
0: It's not Tool.
2: Is it 21 Pilots?
0: It's 21 Pilots.
2: Yeah,
0: sorry. Lou, I'm sorry. You win my love and affection. It's 21 Pilots.
2: Can I return it?
1: I won.
0: Lou won. It's 21 Pilots. They'll be at Riot Fest. All the info, Q101.com.

0: Q101, I'm Kevin. Lou Lombardo in the studio with me. Open Door Policy, Loungeapalooza. This is fun, right?
1: That's how I got in here. I just waltzed on in.
0: How many weird hallway conversations have you had today?
1: Oh, God, the whole day has been that, but that's the best part. Like we've seen so many awesome friends just hanging out today. Honestly, aside from the amazing acts like Youngblood showing up to play, God, just hanging out with friends. It's been awesome.
0: It was a hormonal experience when Youngblood was here. You saw like the moon kind of like turn at the same time. Yeah,
1: that's a great way to put it. And like you and I were watching it together. We were right next to each other watching the whole thing go down, and it was like the whole thing. He crushed.
0: Yeah, I didn't want my mom here.
1: Well, your mom would be Mrs. Youngblood if she was.
0: I like him.
2: He's nice. A special boy.
0: He's a bad boy, okay, but a good one.
2: Kevin, can you get me his number?
0: Sorry,
2: how well
0: Dad.
2: Do you know him?
0: Here's Miles Smith.

0: If you miss a moment of Brian and Kenzie in the morning, you miss a lot.
1: Is there one song that you want to see a naked woman dance to, Case?
2: I don't know, like the Smiths, This Charming Man.
1: Okay.
2: I mean, did you ever hear The Cure in a strip club?
1: I heard a love song.
2: Yeah. All right, that's sexy, baby. I'd get down to that.
1: Which Smith song do you want?
2: This Charming Man.
1: Okay.
2: Kenzie, tell me if you could strip to this.
3: 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I guess quickly.
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0: Q101, really fast. Lauren O'Neill, the most ridiculous thing you've seen in your Lollapalooza week.
1: I wasn't ready for this. Next.
2: The mud that wasn't mud, it's actually just poop.
0: Oh, great. And Doug?
3: Wait, it's actually poop? So I have poop on my shoes right now? Is that what you're telling
2: me? It's never mud, Dougie.
3: Lauren, smell my shoes.
1: Okay, I did see double-decker porta-potties.
0: All right. We are...
1: condos.
3: So if you go to the bathroom on the top one, it just drops all the way down to the bottom?
1: No, it's above my pay grade, but...
2: Gravity, man. Gravity.
0: This is a yo-yo I did not want to ride.
3: By the way, if you're listening right now... We are drinking in the studio, just so everybody knows.
2: What gives that away?
0: I'm not doing that at all. This is Buffalo Traffic Jam. It's Q101, Loungeapalooza, Q101.com.